Time takes a cigarette, puts it in your mouth. You pull on your finger, then another finger, then cigarette. The water wall is calling, it lingers, then you forget. Oh, oh, oh, oh, you're a rock and roll suicide. You're too old to lose it.

rock and roll suicide. 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

0: The legend is our fine step by speaking to Edmund Earl of Gloucester. He's united upon the British people. Oh, I'm telling you.
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0: I certainly was in the right.
1: Yeah, I was definitely in the right. I guess he was cruising for bruising.
2: Móchense con el chicharrón, eso es para celebrar la iguana ranas.

Put your hands up, I can see you run. And don't come back until you take us on. I was coming, this is a superior letter from the people, tequila and the funky clicker.

God, what a creepy explanation about yourself, little tiny big girl. I'm sorry for your mess, I'm sorry for your friends. Your mission reminds me of authentic stress.